sending out the classic hits on a Saturday night back to back. How you doing? I'm Ray Michaels. Happy weekend. We're into another hour of the best songs ever made. Got one from Twisted Sister coming up now, taking a ride in the car. And you might think on the classic hit station.

0: The great act of defiance here at a Saturday night. Twisted Sister and Ray Michaels on your classic hit station. Hope you're having a great weekend. Hey, thanks for spending Saturday night with me. Maybe you got a hot steaming day tonight. Good for you. You got the right radio station on. More of those classic hits you love coming up with the Steve Miller Band, John Cafferty and the Beaver Brown Band, and more on the way.
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11: Here's your Classic Hits 96.7 forecast. A severe thunderstorm watch remains in effect.
12: Lows of aloft around 60 with fog and spots tonight under mainly clear skies.

0: Collective Soul, classic rock and roll here on a Saturday night. It's Ray on your radio. I am collecting another long set of great music to play for you. We're going to get some songs on to get you singing along. Genesis leads the way, coming up.
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Stone Temple Pilots kicking off another hour of classic hits on a Saturday night. How are you tonight? I'm Ray Michaels. I got all the best tunes in town. We're going to play them for you back to back, nonstop. Here's one from a band you might have heard of, Huey Lewis and the News. And that heart of rock and roll is beating strong tonight.

0: Great party song for a Saturday night, Romantics. And hey, it's what I like about you. I got more of what you like about the station coming up. Those great songs you can sing along with. Matchbox 20 and Don Henley. The classic hits roll on for Saturday night coming up.
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13: Here's your classic hits 96.7 forecast. A severe thunderstorm watch remains in effect.
14: Lows of aloft around 60 with fog and spots tonight under mainly clear skies. Winds out of the northwest around 5 miles per hour. Daytime highs approaching 82 with fog and spots early tomorrow. Sunshine mixed with clouds at times. In the Classic Hits 96.7 Weather Center, I'm meteorologist Jennifer Vujicki. 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

0: Rock it out Saturday night with the Georgia Satellites at the Classic Hit Station. There is the story of my life. Keep your hands to yourself. I want to put my hands on some more great hits and play them for you on the radio. How about we kick off another hour of Classic Hits with In Excess coming up?
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12: Here's your Classic Hits 96.7 forecast. Lows of aloft around 60 with fog and spots tonight under mainly clear skies. Northwesterly winds around 5 miles per hour. Daytime highs approaching 82 with fog and spots early tomorrow. Sunshine mixed with clouds at times. Lows dip down to about 58. Tomorrow night, partly cloudy skies. In the Classic Hits 96.7 Weather Center, I'm meteorologist Jennifer Wojcicki. Currently 75.

0: Classic hits for your weekend with Deborah Harry and the Rock and Roll Hall of Fame band Blondie with One Way or Another. I'm going to get you, and we're going to get you good with more classic hits coming up. Tommy Two-Tone on the way.
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1: Come here, baby. You know you drive me up a wall, the way you make good for all the nasty tricks you pull. Seems like we're making up more than we're making love. And it always seems you got something on your mind other than me. Girl, you got to change your crazy ways.

Steven Tyler and Aerosmith kicking off another hour of classic hits for your weekend. It's Ray on your radio. Nice to have you here. Hope your weekend's going along swimmingly. Got the Steve Miller Band coming up. Let's sing about Jungle Love right now. It's the Cutting Crew.

0: Jungle Love, driving you crazy just like it ought to. Stephen Miller Band here on the Classic Hit Station. Saturday nights are rolling and Ray's on your radio. Thanks for making us part of your weekend. We've got the best songs in town. Hang on, we'll get you singing along with more of them.
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10: Here's your Classic Hits 96.7 forecast. Lows of aloft around 60 with fog and spots tonight under mainly clear skies. Northwesterly winds around 5 miles per hour. Daytime highs approaching 82 with fog and spots early tomorrow. Sunshine mixed with clouds at times. Lows dip down to about 58. Tomorrow night, partly cloudy skies. In the Classic Hits 96.7 Weather Center, I'm meteorologist Jennifer Wojcicki. Currently, it's 72 degrees.
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0: Rockin' and Rollin' Saturday night with Robert Palmer. Might as well face it, these are the greatest hits ever made. We're going to play more of them for you coming up here in a minute. Another hour of classic hits starts next, right here.
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The song that launched him into superstardom to stay. It's Elton John, the Rocket Man. Bob Worthington and you, St. Anna Maria, Eddie, also Roger and Maria listening in, and Alan, the Night Watchman. Hey, welcome aboard.

0: One of his compositions there, Jim Peterik of Ides of March and Survivor fame, penned that for 38 special, Caught Up in You, one of a couple of songs he wrote for them. Coming up, got Jay Giles in the band, also superstar Billy Joel tickling those ivory keys.
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15: Here's your classic hits 96.7 forecast. Mainly clear skies develop with fog at times overnight with lows around 60. Northwest winds around 5 miles per hour. Daytime highs approaching 82 with fog in spots early Sunday. Sunshine mixed with clouds at times. Lows level off around 58 Sunday night, partly cloudy skies. In the Classic Hits 96.7 Weather Center, I'm meteorologist Paul Trombley. Currently, it's 70 degrees.

0: Saying hi to Jerry, Roscoe, Jimmy, Elliot, playing some summer softball last night and enjoying some of the festivities. We appreciate you tuning in. And more great music on the other side, including from Risky Business, the movie, our late, late, late movie, next.
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0: Our late, late, late movie. Grab yourself some popcorn, maybe a Kit Kat bar or two from Risky Business, the movie which starred Tom Cruise and old-time rock and roll. Stick around, have Blues Traveler on the way and Pat Benatar lined up next.
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11: Here's your classic hits 96.7 forecast. Lows dip down to about 60 overnight. Under clear skies, northwesterly winds around 5 miles per hour. Lots of sunshine Sunday. High temperatures reach up to 82. Lows dip down to about 58 Sunday night. Partly cloudy skies. Daytime highs approaching 82 Monday. Under partly cloudy skies. 85 Tuesday. In the Classic Hits 96.7 Weather Center, I'm meteorologist Paul Trombley. 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

0: leading a semi-charmed kind of life, saying hi to Ricky and Joanna, celebrating their 26th wedding anniversary. What's your secret? Do tell. Hey, stick around, Stevie Nicks and a whole bunch more for not only Stevie Nicks, but also Steve Miller in the band. So essentially, the Battle of the Stevies.
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Stevie Nicks, Belladonna, Edge of 17, bringing on the music all weekend long. Bob Worthington here. Consider us your weekend soundtrack.

0: That other band from Boston, Aerosmith, Dude. Bob Worthington here. More great music near. Jerry Rafferty leading a group that he once fronted called Steeler's Wheel with their 1973 hit. 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
8: Here's your classic hits 96.7 forecast. Lows dip down to about 60 overnight. Under clear skies, northwesterly winds around 5 miles per hour. Lots of sunshine Sunday. High temperatures reach up to 82. Lows dip down to about 58 Sunday night. Partly cloudy skies. Daytime highs approaching 82 Monday under partly cloudy skies. 85 Tuesday. In the classic hits 96.7 Weather Center, I'm meteorologist Paul Trombley. Currently 66.
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Stuck in the Middle with you and liking it a lot. That's Steeler's Wheel with Jerry Rafferty singing lead. I'm Bob Worthington, taking you through the wee hours and leaving that nightlight on for you.

0: Class of 1980 revisited, and you had a lot of class. Queen, Crazy Little Thing Called Love. 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And how about ZZ Top by request next?
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0: 38 special, Hold On Loosely. Bob Worthington here saying hi to Al, the night watchman. Also, Cheryl and Kim working at the hospital. Also, Nina working at the diner. Appreciate you. And thanks for all of our folks out there busily working through the wee hours. We appreciate you.
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12: Here's your classic hits 96.7 forecast. Lows level off around 61. Overnight, under clear skies, winds out of the northwest, around 5 miles per hour. Daytime highs approaching 81. Sunday, mainly clear skies. Lows dip down to about 58. Sunday night, partly cloudy skies. Sunshine mixed with clouds at times. Monday, with highs around 82. 85 Tuesday. In the Classic Hits 96.7 Weather Center, I'm meteorologist Paul Trombley. Right now, it's 64 degrees.

0: 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Billy Idol rocking with you. Hey, stick around, consider us your weekend soundtrack, and tell a friend or two about us. We appreciate that.
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0: Pair of tickets to Paradise for the winning and Eddie Money. Bob Worthington here. More great music near. And please be careful. 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
12: Here's your classic hits 96.7 forecast. Lows dip down to about 61 overnight under clear skies. Winds out of the northwest around 5 miles per hour. Highs level off around 81 Sunday. Lots of sunshine. Mainly clear skies Sunday night. Lows level off around 57. Lots of sunshine Monday with highs around 81. 84 Tuesday. In the classic hits 96.7 Weather Center, I'm meteorologist Paul Trombley. Currently 64.
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It's changing every day.

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David Coverdale, remember their album Burn and Stormbringer and a couple of others? David Coverdale leading his other band, Whitesnake. And Here I Go Again. Coming up, Eagle Eye Cherry by request and Genesis next.

Not a troll doll under the bridge. It's Red Hot Chili Peppers. Hey, it's Bob Worthington here, bringing on one great song after another, and this one from Tom Petty.

0: Take the loot and scoot. Take the money and run. Steve Miller and the band. Bob Worthington here, and welcome to your Sunday morning. Maybe enjoying that first cup of coffee with us. We appreciate you.
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10: Here's your classic hits 96.7 forecast. Mainly clear skies with fog in spots early today with highs around 81. Westerly winds 5 to 10 miles per hour. Lows dip down to about 57 tonight, mainly clear. Daytime highs approaching 81 tomorrow. Lots of sunshine. Mid-80s Tuesday, warmer Wednesday with highs in the upper 80s and storms possible. In the classic hits 96.7 Weather Center, I'm meteorologist Paul Crombley. Right now, it's 63 degrees.

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0: Rockin' with Queen. Bob Worthington here. Consider us your weekend soundtrack. Good morning, your Sunday morning. Let's make it a great day.
1: Hey, good morning. You're heading to the airport, right?
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9: Here's your Classic Hits 96.7 forecast. Mainly clear skies with fog in spots early today with highs around 81. Westerly winds 5 to 10 miles per hour. Lows dip down to about 57 tonight, mainly clear. Daytime highs approaching 81 tomorrow. Lots of sunshine. Mid-80s Tuesday, warmer Wednesday with highs in the upper 80s and storms possible. In the Classic Hits 96.7 Weather Center, I'm meteorologist Paul Frobley. Right now, it's 63 degrees.

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1: Buffs News, I'm Deborah Valentine. Hawaii's Big Island bracing as tropical storm Mokay is on approach a week after Hurricane Lala caused at least $40 million in damages. Hawaii's Governor Josh Crean.
2: You know, there's already at least $43 million of damage to infrastructure on the Big Island, another $4.6 million to homes at the very least. There's going to be a lot more to account for, and we will be there to provide recovery and resources, but it's going to take some time.
1: Up to 15 inches of rain may fall in some areas. A judge in Texas denying Carmelo Anthony's request for a new trial. Fox's Max Gordon.
3: Anthony, now 19, was convicted in June of stabbing and killing 17-year-old Austin Metcalf during an altercation at a high school track meet in Frisco, Texas.
1: Anthony serving 35 years in prison. Former Republican Senator Nancy Kassenbaum Baker of Kansas died Friday at the age of 96 of natural causes, according to her son. America's listening to Fox News.
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That's kind of a nice mood to wake up to. Fleetwood Mac's Rhiannon This Morning and Chris Morrow into another hour of Sunday Morning Classics. Got a whole hour planned for you, including Billy Idol, REM coming up, and now it's In Excess, I Need You Tonight.

0: Doesn't mean it's the end of the whole world, just the world as we know it from REM this morning. Hey, it's Chris Morrow. Glad you're here. Second half of the weekend slowly getting started early Sunday morning, and our soundtrack includes great classics from Van Morrison in just a bit. Morning dose of Aerosmith and Billy Idol is on the way too.
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12: Here's your classic hits 96.7 forecast. Mainly clear skies with fog in spots early today with highs around 81. Westerly winds 5 to 10 miles per hour. Lows dip down to about 57 tonight, mainly clear. Daytime highs approaching 81 tomorrow. Lots of sunshine. Mid-80s Tuesday, warmer Wednesday with highs in the upper 80s and storms possible. In a classic hits 96.7 Weather Center, I'm meteorologist Paul Crombley. Currently, it's 63 degrees.

0: You need just a little bit of that morning energy to get the day started. There you go, Aerosmith and Sweet Emotion. Good morning, I'm Chris Morrow. Glad you're here as we rock our way through Sunday morning. Eagles still on the way. Van Morrison coming up in four. Non-Blondes. What's Up is next.
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0: I just love those songs that paint a picture, maybe of your high school days, maybe a little bit after. Van Morrison's Brown Eyed Girl. Good morning, I'm Chris Morrow, ready to roll into another hour of Sunday Morning Classics. One of my favorite rock and roll storytellers, always has been, probably always will be, Bob Seger. One of his great stories of life on the road coming up here next. Journey on the way, and the Eagles kicks the whole hour off after this.
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13: Here's your classic hits 96.7 forecast. Mainly clear skies with fog and spots early today with highs around 81. Westerly winds 5 to 10 miles per hour. Lows dip down to about 57 tonight, mainly clear. Daytime highs approaching 81 tomorrow. Lots of sunshine. Mid-80s Tuesday, warmer Wednesday with highs in the upper 80s and storms possible. In a classic hits 96.7 Weather Center, I'm meteorologist Paul Frobley. Currently, it's 63 degrees.

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1: Fox News, I'm Angelo Bavaro. Iran pushing back after Treasury Secretary Scott Bessin says the U.S. will unveil what he calls the toughest sanctions in history against Iran on Monday.
2: Iran's leaders are issuing new statements hinting at what they claim will be a new post-war order in the Gulf, which could leave the U.S. sidelined.
1: Fox's Jonathan Hunt. A historic IndyCar event taking place today in Washington, D.C.
3: IndyCar drivers will race through the streets of the nation's capital today for the first ever Freedom 250 Grand Prix. The circuit runs 1.66 miles along the National Mall and down Pennsylvania Avenue, giving drivers the chance to race past historic landmarks like the Washington Monument and the U.S. Capitol.
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Yeah, my opinion. Maybe it's yours too. Every Bob Seger song tells a story. That's a great story. Life on the Road turned the page from Seger and the Silver Bullet Band. Good morning, I'm Chris Morrow, into another hour of Weekend Classics. And Journey's Don't Stop Believin'.

0: Green Day, of course, When I Come Around. Good morning, Chris Morrow, coming into another hour of Weekend Classics with Billy Joel and Genesis just ahead. And I never thought you could do anything wrong with coffee, other than dilute it with too much milk and sugar. Just my opinion. But there's a new article out telling us that we're probably doing several things wrong with our morning coffee. We'll see if you agree, coming up here in about 15 minutes.
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14: Here's your classic hits 96.7 forecast. Mainly clear skies with fog and spots early today with highs around 81. Westerly winds 5 to 10 miles per hour. Lows dip down to about 57 tonight, mainly clear. Daytime highs approaching 81 tomorrow. Lots of sunshine. Mid-80s Tuesday, warmer Wednesday with highs in the upper 80s and storms possible. In a classic hits 96.7 Weather Center, I'm meteorologist Paul Frobley. Currently 61.

0: It's an all-star from Smash Mouth this morning, and I'm Chris Morrow. Looking forward to rolling into another hour of Sunday Morning Classics. Putting this hour together, I wanted to make it special, so I included Tom Petty, that's in there, Suzanne Vega, a great Sunday morning sound, and Duran Duran, all part of my next hour.
1: Hey, good morning. 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
9: Here's your Classic Hits 96.7 forecast. Mainly clear skies with fog in spots early today with highs around 81. Westerly winds 5 to 10 miles per hour. Lows dip down to about 57 tonight, mainly clear. Daytime highs approaching 81 tomorrow. Lots of sunshine. Mid-80s Tuesday, warmer Wednesday with highs in the upper 80s and storms possible. In the Classic Hits 96.7 Weather Center, I'm meteorologist Paul Crombley. Currently, it's 63 degrees.

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1: News. I'm Pam Puso. A rupture in relations between the U.S. and Canada following the collapse of trade talks, the U.S. imposing 50% tariffs on roughly $20 billion in Canadian goods.
2: Canada, in response, is imposing these retaliatory tariffs that the Canadian Prime Minister says will begin on September 8th.
1: Fox's Alex Hogan. Tropical storm Mokay could dump up to 15 inches of rain on Hawaii's Big Island, the state already soaked because of Hurricane Lala.
3: We know there's already at least $43 million of damage to infrastructure on the Big Island, another $4.6 million to homes at the very least. There's going to be a lot more to account for, and we will be there.
1: Governor Josh Green, thousands of people are still without power on the Big Island. 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

Yeah, those dreams of ruling the world, right? It's Tears for Fears. Good morning, Chris Morrow. Glad you're along. Into another hour of weekend classics. Tom Petty in just a bit. Now it's the police.

0: Free Fallen, Tom Petty. Good morning, Chris Morrow. Have you ever thought about calling in sick to work when you're not really sick? Yes, people do study these things, and yes, there is an internet article about it. I'll share that in just a few minutes. Also, one of my favorite songs that paints, at least for me, a vivid picture from Duran Duran coming up in a bit. And Suzanne Vega is next.
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12: Here's your classic hits 96.7 forecast. Mainly sunny and foggy early today with highs around 81. Northwest winds 5 to 10 miles per hour. Mainly clear again tonight. Lows level off around 57. Tomorrow, high of 81. Clear skies Tuesday with a high of 84. 87, slight chance of thunderstorms Wednesday. In the Classic Hits 96.7 Weather Center, I'm meteorologist Paul Trombley. Right now, 63.

0: Now, for me, that song just paints a picture of her dancing across the sand from Duran Duran. Good morning, I'm Chris Morrow. Well, Monday morning just ahead of us, and a new poll is asking people, have you ever pretended to be sick to get out of work or school on a Monday, or any day for that matter? 54% said yes. However, 36% claim they have never done that. However, people in the Midwest more likely to admit playing hooky than people in other regions of the country. Women more likely than men, and Gen X is the generation most likely to admit it. So far, I'm coming in tomorrow. Hope everything's okay with you. Hold it for a really great day to make a three-day weekend. Maybe that's the plan, huh?
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0: Mellencamp hurts so good as we wrap up 1 hour and get ready to head into another hour of Sunday morning classics. Yep, the perfect weekend soundtrack stays here all day long, including music from Billy Joel in just a bit. ZZ Top coming up and the Eagles adding on more dates to their big residency in Las Vegas at the Sphere. One of my favorite Eagle tracks on the way next.
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7: Here's your classic hits 96.7 forecast. Bright sunshine expected today with daytime highs approaching 81. Winds out of the northwest, 5 to 10 miles per hour. Lows dip down to about 57 tonight, mainly clear skies. Mainly sunny skies tomorrow. Highs level off around 81. Seasonal temperatures Tuesday and Wednesday with highs from the mid-80s to the upper 80s. In the Classic Hits 96.7 Weather Center, I'm meteorologist Paul Trombley. Right now, 64.

Now when I talked to God, I knew he'd understand. 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
1: News. I'm Paul Stevens. Iran now pushing back after Treasury Secretary Scott Bessent says the U.S. will unveil what he calls the toughest sanctions in history against Iran tomorrow on Monday.
2: Iran's leaders are issuing new statements hinting at what they claim will be a new post-war order in the Gulf, which could leave the U.S. sidelined.
1: Fox's Jonathan Hunt, a historic IndyCar event racing taking place in the nation's capital today.
3: IndyCar drivers will race through the streets of the nation's capital today for the first ever Freedom 250 Grand Prix. The circuit runs 1.66 miles along the National Mall and down Pennsylvania Avenue, giving drivers the chance to race past historic landmarks like the Washington Monument and the U.S. Capitol.
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Good morning. We're rolling into another hour of Weekend Classics. Second half of the weekend is underway. A whole lot of weekends still ahead, and we've got the soundtrack for you, including music from ZZ Top in just a bit, but now the Cranberries with Dreams.

0: ZZ Top with Legs this morning. And Chris Morrow with more great classics as we roll through early Sunday morning. From a great lineup of classic stars, Steppenwolf on the way, Santana, Billy Joel coming up in my next set. Also, what would it take for many people to go back to seeing live music? Concert attendance has been down for a lot of different reasons, but what little things could a venue do to entice people back? That list coming up here in just a few minutes. See if you agree.
1: And Doug.
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13: Here's your Classic Hits 96.7 forecast. Bright sunshine expected today, with daytime highs approaching 81. Winds out of the northwest, 5 to 10 miles per hour. Lows dip down to about 57 tonight, mainly clear skies. Mainly sunny skies tomorrow. Highs level off around 81. Seasonal temperatures Tuesday and Wednesday, with highs from the mid-80s to the upper 80s. In the Classic Hits 96.7 Weather Center, I'm meteorologist Paul Trombley. Right now, it's 66 degrees.

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2019.

0: You may be right. It's Billy Joel this morning and Chris Morrow. Glad you're along. Sunday underway. When's the last time you went to a live concert? Maybe like a big stadium or arena show? A lot of people don't do that anymore for little reasons that all kind of add up. So a survey was out asking Gen Xers what it would take for them to go back to live concerts. On the list included cleaner restrooms, no more porta potties, more chairs, a place to sit between standing up and cheering. Your purchase of a ticket should come with complimentary reading glasses and ibuprofen. And they say to bring back physical tickets. Cell phone tickets equal anxiety for many people. What if a ticket doesn't work correctly or you don't have cell service? And the stubs are fun for souvenirs. Little things that all add up. As long as the band is hot, I'll go any way I can.
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0: You know, maybe 50 years ago, I could say I was born to be wild. Now I think I was born to take an afternoon nap. It's Steppenwolf and Chris Morrow. Glad you're here. Hope you're awake as we get Sunday morning started. I've got a great lineup of classics still to come, including Def Leppard in just a bit. Billy Idol coming up, and we'll kick the whole thing off with Santana after this.
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11: Here's your classic hits 96.7 forecast. Bright sunshine expected today with daytime highs approaching 81. Winds out of the northwest, 5 to 10 miles per hour. Lows dip down to about 57 tonight. Mainly clear skies. Mainly sunny skies tomorrow. Highs level off around 81. Seasonal temperatures Tuesday and Wednesday with highs from the mid-80s to the upper 80s. In the classic hits 96.7 Weather Center, I'm meteorologist Paul Trombley. Currently, it's 70 degrees.

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1: I'm Pam Huso. Russia is ramping up attacks on the Ukrainian capital of Kyiv.
2: Ukrainian President Volodymyr Zelensky says they need more Patriot interceptors for defense. But stockpiles are running low due to the war in Iran and 4 years of war between Ukraine and Russia.
1: Fox's Jeff Paul. French President Emmanuel Macron says Paris will send new interceptor missiles to Ukraine. A convicted teenage killer in Texas won't be getting a new trial. A judge denied Carmelo Anthony's request but did not give a reason for the ruling.
3: Anthony was convicted of murder and sentenced to 35 years in prison in June for 2025 stabbing death of 17-year-old Austin Metcalf.
1: Fox's Jackie Ibanez. Anthony's lawyers will continue working on an appeal. 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

a song that peaked at number 9 for Styx, their 5th top 10 hit with Too Much Time on My Hands. In what universe, right? Well, hi, it's Haynes Johns on your Sunday morning. And up next, Show Me the Money and my share of $5 billion of the insurance company paying us back. Why and when after Eve 6.

0: Billy Idol getting his first number one with his version of the Tommy James and the Shondells hit, Maone, Maone. He was rocking the Atlantic Ocean last night at Virginia Beach, Virginia, as his tour continues. A nice day to tour, again, the name of the tour. And tonight he's in Raleigh, North Carolina, and moving on to St. Louis in September after he does a limited-time residency in Vegas. That's going to be at the Fontainebleau, so you can look forward to that. It's going to be Billy Idol hot in the city. He's the only person that can make Vegas even hotter. That happens August 28th through September 5th. But everything waiting for you at BillyIdol.net. My name is Haynes Johns on your Sunday morning, and yep, show me the money and our share of $5 billion. It's the insurance company paying us back. It's State Farm customers receiving money as part of their insurance company one-time $5 billion cash back dividend. It's largest ever, but only if we qualify. So they've already started issuing payments to many auto customers and more payments on the way. They're doing it in waves to more than 49 million vehicles insured. Now, payouts are being distributed due to a stronger than expected underwriting performance, meaning they had to pay out less for safer drivers and also some good investments. So lower auto rates and cash back in the form of a $5 billion policyholder dividend. The amount a customer receives based on a percentage of the premium you've paid for qualifying policies in the year 2025. So those percentages vary anywhere from 4 to 10%. They say the average payment is going to be about $100 per customer. So any customer who had a private passenger auto policy with State Farm Mutual will receive a payment as long as their payout reaches at least $10, again, for the insurance year of 2025. Those who qualify should have already been notified either in email or snail mail. So good luck with that. Coming up, supergroups ELO and Def Leppard.
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15: Here's your classic hits 96.7 forecast. Bright sunshine expected today with daytime highs approaching 81. Winds out of the northwest, 5 to 10 miles per hour. Lows dip down to about 57 tonight, mainly clear skies. Mainly sunny skies tomorrow. Highs level off around 81. Seasonal temperatures Tuesday and Wednesday with highs from the mid-80s to the upper 80s. in the Classic Hits 96.7 Weather Center. I'm meteorologist Paul Trombley. Currently, it's 72 degrees.

0: A song that peaked at number 13 for the Electric Light Orchestra with Turn to Stone, their sixth top 15 hit. My name is Haynes Johns, coming right back with some movie music from Lenny Kravitz and Austin Powers, After the Fix and their highest chart success.
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0: Lenny Kravitz with his version of the Guess Who hit American Woman. Lenny's version coming from the Austin Powers The Spy Who Shagged Me motion picture and soundtrack. The second of the Austin Powers movie, he co-starred with Heather Graham as his sidekick there, and that was the movie that introduced us to Mini-Me. Well, hi, it's Haynes Johns on your Sunday morning. On the way next, it's going to be Bachman Turner Overdrive with their first top 15 hit, then Pearl Jam with A Night Gone Horribly Wrong. They'll explain more. And on the way next hour, congratulations, and I'm sorry, you won. Of the winning loser that will win you over with their curious snuggles as she sports her pearl necklace. All that coming up.
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1: News, I'm Paul Stevens. Tensions over the Strait of Hormuz continue as President Trump declares more intense economic sanctions on Iran. However,
2: Iran's parliamentary speaker Mohammed Ghalibaf writing on X, quote, "We've received numerous messages from neighboring countries about shaping new security arrangements and economic cooperation in the region. The United States put the security of every single one of its allies at such risk."
1: Fox's Jonathan Hunt in Tel Aviv, Israel. Tropical storm Moke threatening Hawaii with heavy rain and strong winds.
3: While it's not expected to make a direct hit, the storm could still bring heavy rain and strong winds overnight. Hawaii is still reeling after Hurricane Lala brushed by last week, causing at least $40 million in damages.
1: And that's Fox's Jackie Ibanez. 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

Eddie Vedder and Pearl Jam, their version of Last Kiss. Well, hi, it's Haynes Johns, and up next, congratulations, and I'm sorry you won. I'll have the winning loser that will win you over with her curious snuggles as she sports her pearl necklace and some, well, wet, very wet kisses. All that after Journey.

0: hit number 2 for Blue Oyster Cult with Burning for You that peaked at number 40. Well, hi, it's Haynes Johns, and congratulations. I'm sorry you won. The winning loser that will win us over with her curious snuggles sporting her pearl necklace is Jenny Lou, a 6-year-old pug who just won the title of world's ugliest dog. Her signature long-hanging tongue hails from Ukiah, California. That's 100 miles north of San Francisco, but not along the coast. It's about 45 miles inland. Anyway, winning with the big owner, Michelle Grady. She says she is calm and cuddly, but also very curious, and lots of times she's looking for things to get into. Usually wears her pearl necklace with her name on it. Well, she came in second in last year's competition, and this is her 4th year to compete, by the way. But now she won with that $5,000 cash prize and the first place trophy. That's the one she really wanted. Oh, the extra treats. So now she's suddenly recognized, especially as she's walking down the streets of New York City. So people are going, hey, it's Jenny Lou. So congratulations to her. She was found in the shack and the mountains of South Korea 4 years ago when she was finally rescued. Wow. Anyway, now she's a Goodwill ambassador visiting elementary schools, educating them on the possibility and importance of adopting pets from rescues. Also, she visits hospice patients and those in memory care facilities. So congratulations. And despite the name, it's brought attention to those who need to be adopted in shelter. So I often say, who rescued who? Because all of our dogs have always come from rescue shelters. And by the way, they often have purebreds as well as designer mixes like the Labradoodles and Cockapoo, among others. So many rescued from puppy mills and shelters. So there you go. Congratulations, Jenny Lou. All the way next, we stay with that number 2 theme, the second top 5 fit for Eric Carmen, then the second number 1 for the Goo Goo Dolls.
1: And Doug.
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12: Here's your classic hits 96.7 forecast. Bright sunshine expected today with daytime highs approaching 81. Winds out of the northwest, 5 to 10 miles per hour. Lows dip down to about 57. Tonight, mainly clear skies. Mainly sunny skies tomorrow. Highs level off around 81. Seasonal temperatures Tuesday and Wednesday with highs from the mid-80s to the upper 80s. In the Classic Hits 96.7 Weather Center, I'm meteorologist Paul Trombley. Right now, 75.

0: Johnny Resnick and the Goo Goo Dolls formed in Buffalo, New York as they get their second consecutive number one with Slide, their first number one, Iris. Well, hi, it's Haynes Johns coming right back with the highest chart success for The Clash after Queen, a song their bassist wrote for his soon-to-be wife.
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0: The highest chart success for The Clash when Rock the Casbah peaked at number 8. Well, hi, it's Haynes Johnson, your Sunday morning rocking your weekend, and we thank you for including us. On the way, the first solo hit for Eric Clapton after we kick things off with ZZ Top. I'm still sad about the passing of their drummer, Frank Beard, who passed this past week, but thankfully his music lives on. Oh, and coming up next hour, not only did they survive the 175-foot drop at 70 miles an hour, they also survived a shoe hurtling toward their face. I'll have who? And the two unbelievable things that happen next, coming up.
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New York City is the place where they said, hey, babe, take a walk on the wild

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1: Fox News, I'm Pam Puso. Criticism of Canada on Truth Social. President Trump calling out our neighbors to the north after the country announced reciprocal tariffs on the U.S.
2: Canada wants the benefits of being a state without being one. They've also charged our great farmers for many years massive amounts of tariffs. No more.
1: Fox's Madeline Rivera. Trade talks in Washington collapsed on Friday. Lawyers for Carmelo Anthony say they're not surprised. Yesterday, a Texas judge shot down a bid for a new murder trial for the 19-year-old.
3: It was in June that Anthony was sentenced to 35 years, but Anthony's attorneys continue to argue he fatally stabbed Austin Metcalf at a high school track meet out of self-defense.
1: That's Fox's Chanley Painter. Anthony's appeal is in the works now. 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

The first solo hit for Eric Clapton, After Midnight, that peaked at number 18. He had had other hits when he was with bands like Cream, the Yardbirds, and Derek and the Dominoes, but that was his first solo hit. My name is Haynes Johns, and up next, surviving the 175-foot drop at 70 miles an hour. Oh, and a shoe hurtling toward your face. I'll have Who and the two unbelievable things that happen next after Hall & Oates.

0: The most recent top 10 hit for Duran Duran, when Come Undone, peaked at number 7. Well, hi, it's Haynes Johns, and surviving the 175-foot drop at 70 miles an hour, and then a shoe come hurtling towards your face. Then, two unbelievable things happened. It happened at Six Flags Over Georgia, and that is just outside on the west side of Atlanta. And a rider was had an unexpected thrill as he was going down Goliath roller coaster and captured the moment on a shoe speeding toward him. And he was able to quickly grab it with both hands. So he held it victoriously up and exclaimed, "I got the shoe," as the ride continued on. So once the ride comes to an end, he gets off of the platform and everybody's getting off and he's searching for the owner of the footwear, saying, "Whose shoe do I have?" Well, pretty much everybody started pointing toward the guest that had one shoe hobbling toward him. And she says, "Oh my gosh, you caught it." He said, "Yeah, right before it fell into the lake that was underneath us." So congratulations, the shoe is reuniting with its owner. And of course, it's Goliath that starts off 200 feet high and goes down that 175-foot plunge. Also includes a 540-degree spiral, the force of 4 Gs. He captured all of that on his Meta glasses. Well, he's not giving his name because filming is technically not permitted on any of the rides at the park, including with smart glasses. But there we go. People magazine was able to obtain that video. I'm sure he gladly shared it with them just to get some publicity, but not his name. So you can check that out at people.com. Wow, can you imagine him shoe hurtling toward you and you catch it? Crazy. Up next, the Doobie Brothers take us down to San Antonio. They'll explain why after Eurythmics and their second top 5 hit.
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10: Here's your classic hits 96.7 forecast. Ample sunshine expected this afternoon with daytime highs approaching 81. Northwesterly winds 5 to 10 miles per hour. Lows dip down to about 57. Tonight, mainly clear skies. Mainly sunny. Tomorrow, highs level off around 81. In the Classic Hits 96.7 Weather Center, I'm meteorologist Jennifer Wojcicki. Right now, it's 77 degrees.

0: The band formed in San Jose in the San Francisco Bay Area, the Doobie Brothers getting their fourth top 40 hit when China Grove peaked at number 15, a real town just outside of San Antonio, like the song said. They'll be doing that live Wednesday night in Kansas City as their tour continues, their Oneness Tour, with all three lead singers, Tom Johnston, Patrick Simmons, and Michael McDonald. 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TheDoobieBrothers.com. My name is Haynes Johns, coming right back with the Eagles and their story song after the very first hit for Corey Hart.
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0: the story song from the Eagles that peaked at number 2 with those lion eyes. Well, hi, it's Haynes Johns. Up next, the Slow Your Roll song from the Electric Light Orchestra after Kenny Loggins and his most recent top 5 hit. And all the way next hour, charging non-tippers more? Surprise! Better check your receipt. I'll have where and why coming up.
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1: News. I'm Paul Stevens. High tension between the U.S. and Iran continues in the feud over the Strait of Hormuz.
2: Reports do indicate that crossings through the Strait of Hormuz are up 400% over the last 2 weeks. This comes as the U.S. Navy is still overseeing vessels out of the Persian Gulf through a safe southern passage. In the backdrop, there is that ongoing naval blockade and fresh sanctions expected for Iran next week.
1: Fox's Trey Inks in Tel Aviv, Israel. A tropical storm likely to pack rough conditions for Hawaii just days after Hurricane Lala.
3: We now have a tropical storm that is called Moke that will be here around midnight, just skirting south of the islands, especially the Big Island. It will drop 5 to 10 inches of rain, most likely, on the Big Island, which is impactful because we just had so much rain from Hurricane Lala there.
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Hey, slow your roll, you sweet talking woman. The Electric Light Orchestra with a song that peaked at number 17, their seventh top 20 hit. My name is Haynes Johns, and up next, charging non-tippers more? Surprise, better check your receipt. I'll have where and why after

0: The most recent top 10 hit for the Gin Blossoms with Follow You Down that peaked at number 9. My name is Haynes Johns, and charging non-tippers more? Surprise, better check your receipt. That's what happened to B.D. Powell. He was at the Salt Lake City Airport at Shake Shack and ordering 3 milkshakes at the kiosk. And as he did that, he declined to tip because it was simply an unattended kiosk. And then it gave you the message there's been a pricing update on one or more of your items. And reviewed that, and the price of each shake went up 50 cents. And he posted that video on TikTok saying, look what happened to me. So people chiming in saying, isn't that illegal? Well, Shake Shack says we do not penalize customers for not tipping. So thank you for bringing this to our attention. This is not a Shake Shack policy. We're currently looking into it with our licensee, HMS Host. They operate that Salt Lake City Airport kiosk and location of Shake Shack. So we do not do that at all. So HMS Host investigated the matter themselves and determined it was an error within their kiosk technology, completely unrelated to tipping, they say. So they have informed us that the issue has been resolved, according to Shake Shack, and they'll continue working with all of their licensed partners to make sure every guest is taken care of at every Shake Shack. Seems to be a one-off case at that airport, Salt Lake City Shake Shack. So we'll see what happens. Better double check those receipts. I rarely do, but I guess I will start that now. All the way next, back to the beginning. The first single released by Journey that had their new lead singer, Steve Perry, after Sting of the Police and their first number one.
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11: Here's your Classic Hits 96.7 forecast. Ample sunshine expected this afternoon with daytime highs approaching 81. Northwesterly winds 5 to 10 miles per hour. Lows dip down to about 57. Tonight, mainly clear skies. Mainly sunny. Tomorrow, highs level off around 81. In the Classic Hits 96.7 Weather Center, I'm meteorologist Jennifer Wojcicki. Right now, it's 79 degrees.

0: Journey with the first single they released that had their new lead singer, Steve Perry, with Wheel in the Sky from their Infinity album. Well, hi, it's Haynes Johns. Up next, Tom Petty takes us running after Billy Squier explains why he's lonely.
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0: getting our weekend cardio in as we go running with Tom Petty, his second single without the Heartbreakers, when it peaked at number 23. Well, hi, it's Haynes Johns. On the way next, it's a 1-2 punch of hits. The first number one for Def Leppard after the second top 15 hit for the Edgar Winter Group. And on the way next hour, 1 mile offshore, 26 feet down, and 24 hours later, it's Diver 5, Lake Michigan, nothing. I'll have who and how coming up.
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1: I'm Pam Puso. More punishing U.S. sanctions against Iran could be announced tomorrow.
2: The suffering that's going on in Iran right now, the maximum sanctions being applied, are the things that are going to make Iran finally say, you're right, we were wrong, no nuclear weapon, straits open.
1: Senator John Barrasso on Fox, Iran is urging other countries not to squeeze them economically. There's a moratorium on AI data centers in Texas. Governor Greg Abbott tells ABC's This Week he had no choice.
3: They had not been working in collaboration with the state. They'd not been working in collaboration with local governments. And so they basically dug their own grave for the problem that's been caused for them. And that's why they got the backlash they deserve.
1: Data center opponents say the moratorium doesn't go far enough. 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

Def Leppard getting their first number one with Love Bites. Well, hi, it's Haynes Johns, and up next, 1 mile offshore, 26 feet down, and 24 hours later, it's Scuba Diver 5, Lake Michigan, nothing. I'll have who and how after Lenny Kravitz.

0: Bon Jovi with their second and biggest number one, where it stayed for 4 weeks with Livin' on a Prayer. And it's going to be a hot weekend in the UK next weekend as the Bon Jovi World Tour continues their forever tour. Friday night in Edinburgh and then Sunday night in Dublin. And then they have 3 dates at the huge Wembley Stadium in London. But you can find all the dates and locations at bonjovi.com. It should be an awesome, awesome show. Well, hi, it's Haynes Johns, and it's 1 mile offshore, 26 feet down, and 24 hours later. The score? Scuba Diver 5, Lake Michigan nothing. The story begins with Mike Lane, a Chicago photographer, and he was out on the lake, and he was putting on sunscreen on his boat. And yes, suddenly his wedding ring slipped off his finger. He heard it bounce onto the bow of his boat, deek, and then into the depths of Lake Michigan. He said, yeah, I felt it fly off and heard that ding noise when it hit the fiberglass of my boat, and immediately we plop down into the lake. Well, because of his electronics that he has on the boat, he knew it was 26 feet down in the sand of Lake Michigan. So he did GPS coordinates, so he knew exactly where he was. Plus, he dropped a full water bottle to go down there and mark the space, hopefully, without the rock and roll of the lake, to mark it. So he went back in and contacted his buddy Yohei Yamada, who has famously recovered a ring lost in Belmont Harbor for former Cubs player Anthony Rizzo. But that was only 20 feet down and in still water in the harbor. So he said, Yohei, do me a solid here. So Yohei loves doing this stuff. Put on his scuba outfit and down he went. Took him a couple of tries, but he did finally find his wedding ring, 26 feet down and in the sand of Lake Michigan. So, and Yohei says, yeah, I've been quite successful this season alone. I've already found 4 other wedding rings, plus a very expensive bracelet. So this is the funnest part of my job. I love going down there, and the hunt is on to find those items and returning the valuable items to the owner. So there you go. Congratulations. But well, quite the story from Mike Lang and Yohei Yamada, quite the experienced scuba diver in Lake Michigan. Who knew? Up next, a 1-2 punch of hits, the first number one for Hall & Oates after the most recent top 5 hit for Poison.
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13: Here's your Classic Hits 96.7 forecast.
1: ample sunshine expected this afternoon with daytime highs approaching 81. Northwesterly winds 5 to 10 miles per hour. Lows dip down to about 57. Tonight, mainly clear skies. Mainly sunny. Tomorrow, highs level off around 81. In the Classic Hits 96.7 Weather Center, I'm meteorologist Jennifer Wojcicki. Right now, it's 79 degrees.

0: Hall & Oates getting their first number one with Rich Girl. Well, hi, it's Haynes Johns. Happy Sunday to you and happy birthday today to the great Vera Miles. She was the sister in the movie Psycho, Sister Lila, the Alfred Hitchcock thriller movie from back in 1960. Anyway, Vera turns 96 years young today. Barbara Eden, that's right, I Dream of Jeannie. She turns 95 years young today. And I love it. You know, she co-starred with Larry Hagman in that, and they brought her back for a couple of seasons to reunite them in Dallas. That was such a cool move, I thought. Shelley Long, yep, that's right, from Cheers fame, among others. She turned 77, also Troop Beverly Hills. And Rick Springfield, also turning 77. Scott Kahn, he turns 50 today, famous for playing in the Hawaii Vivo reboot, as well as the Ocean's 11, 12, and 13 movies. He played Turk, one of the goofy brothers, mainly known for their race cars and stuff like that. And Andrew Rannells, probably best known for playing Elder Price in the Book of Mormon Broadway play. If you've ever seen any posters or any clips of that play, that's him playing Elder Price. Anyway, he turns 49 today. If it's your birthday anniversary, we wish you the best. Coming up, Billy Idol, title track to his most successful album. After the first hit, For the Clash.
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0: Billy Idol with the title track to his most successful album, Rebel Yell, that would give him 5 total hits. My name is Haynes Johns. Thank you for letting me be a part of your day. I do hope the rest of your Sunday goes smoothly. Keep it here, because we've got lots more of your favorites on the way to sing along with. But if you could make time to check on a family member, a friend, or a neighbor, make sure they're doing okay. Let them know they have not been forgotten. We can get so busy with our own lives, especially on summer weekends. But please make some time to invest some time in them. It could be as simple as a phone call, a text, or message, or email, or maybe even stop by the house, help around the house or around the yard, or maybe run an errand with them or for them, but doing something to invest some time in them so they know, hey, I actually matter. Yes, you do. And it'll make you feel better, too. On the way next, it's Mr. Big getting their first number one after a who's who of rock and roll royalty from Mellencamp.
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1: News. I'm Paul Stevens. Tropical storm Mokay threatening Hawaii with heavy rain and strong winds.
2: While it's not expected to make a direct hit, the storm could still bring heavy rain and strong winds overnight. Hawaii is still reeling after Hurricane Lala brushed by last week, causing at least $40 million in damages.
1: Fox's Jackie Ibanez. Tensions over the Strait of Hormuz continue. President Trump declares more intense economic sanctions on Iran. However,
3: Iran's parliamentary speaker Mohammed Ghalibaf writing on X, quote, "We've received numerous messages from neighboring countries about shaping new security arrangements and economic cooperation in the region. The United States put the security of every single one of its allies at such risk."
1: Fox's Jonathan Hunt in Tel Aviv, Israel, though sanctions expected sometime tomorrow on Monday. 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
0: London's home for classic hits, 96.7.

Ah, yes. So good to be with you. It's the weekend. What's happening? How's yours so far? Yeah? You got that done. Welcome to it. I'm Johnny Rock.

0: Apparently, Holly Weird wants to do a big biopic on Billy Joel. But Billy Joel doesn't want to license his music. Yeah, it might be a little tricky to do a movie about Billy Joel without his music.
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13: Here's your Classic Hits 96.7 forecast. Ample sunshine expected this afternoon with daytime highs approaching 81. Northwesterly winds 5 to 10 miles per hour. Lows dip down to about 57. Tonight, mainly clear skies. Mainly sunny. Tomorrow, highs level off around 81. In the Classic Hits 96.7 Weather Center, I'm meteorologist Jennifer Wojcicki. Right now, it's 81 degrees.

0: Sparking up the doobies on a Sunday. What's happening? Johnny Rock Journey. Or at least what's left of them. They're on tour this year. And they're next.
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0: Why, it's almost heavenly to be hanging out with you. What's going on, Johnny Rock, on your weekend? Hope yours is great.
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1: News. I'm Carmen Roberts. President Trump is lashing out at Canada after trade talks fell through. Fox's Madeline Rivera.
2: Canada wants the benefits of being a state without being one. They've also charged our great farmers for many years massive amounts of tariffs. No more.
1: And trade talks in Washington collapsed on Friday. Tropical storm Moke is about 300 miles from the Big Island of Hawaii, as residents are a bit worried after last week's Hurricane Lala.
3: We don't know what to expect. It's just an uncertainty, not knowing what could happen or what type of damage you could see. But it's just a matter of, you know, preparing ourselves for what could happen.
1: And Moke's winds have weakened a bit to 45 miles an hour. 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

0: You know who I'm jealous of? The Eagles. They just print money. They're coming back to the Sphere in Vegas for another residency, and they're next.
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13: Here's your Classic Hits 96.7 forecast. Lows level off around 58 tonight under mainly clear skies, northwest winds around 5 miles per hour. Sunshine mixed with clouds at times. Tomorrow, highs level off around 80. Lows dip down to about 57. Tomorrow night, partly cloudy skies. In the Classic Hits 96.7 Weather Center, I'm meteorologist Jennifer Wojcicki. Currently, it's 82 degrees.

0: Visions of Pee-wee Herman dancing on the bar. That's the Champs, Tequila. Now, I don't really partake in tequila much anymore, but I can dream about you. Next.
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0: You don't know how it feels to sell your mansion in Malibu for $12.5 million. Oh, but the Tom Petty estate does. And they just did.
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1: News. I'm Ann Carrick. President Trump says he's ready to set new sanctions against Iran. Wyoming Republican Senator John Barrasso on Fox.
2: The suffering that's going on in Iran right now, the maximum sanctions being applied, are the things that are going to make Iran finally say, you're right, we were wrong, no nuclear weapon, straits open.
1: Iran claims it's used to threats for U.S. on sanctions and warns neighbors not to join the effort. Tropical Storm Moki taking aim at Hawaii. Fox Weather's Robert Ray from Hilo.
3: Potential for over a foot, and that is not a good issue to have. Just 7 days ago, nearly 4 feet of rain fell on the Big Island, causing mudslides, rock slides, and water to come down those mountains.
1: A flood watch is in effect for the Big Island. Forecasters say more storms are expected due to El Nino. 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

John Mellencamp getting great reviews on his current greatest hits tour. They say the old curmudgeon, while still somewhat old, isn't so curmudgeonly anymore.

0: So Huey Lewis says he's just about 100% deaf, at least in one ear, and that's why he won't tour. He can't do it. Well, Huey, if it makes you happy. Next.
1: I'm not one to say I told you so, but I switched to Pure Talk over a year ago, and ever since, I've been telling people there's no better wireless company out there. 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
11: Here's your Classic Hits 96.7 forecast. Lows level off around 58 tonight under mainly clear skies, northwest winds around 5 miles per hour. Sunshine mixed with clouds at times. Tomorrow, highs level off around 80. Lows dip down to about 57. Tomorrow night, partly cloudy skies. In the Classic Hits 96.7 Weather Center, I'm meteorologist Jennifer Wojcicki. Currently, it's 81 degrees.

0: I used to live about a mile from Brian Setzer of the Stray Cats. I would see him out there mowing his lawn in his leather coat and wild 50s hairdo. Johnny Rock on the weekend. I'll be there for you next.
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0: First time I saw Loverboy, they were opening for ZZ Top, and at the end of their set, they got on each other's shoulders like a bunch of cheerleaders and made a pyramid. Yeah, good luck with all that these days.
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1: I'm Carmen Roberts. Fire officials in Nevada say nature did not start the Hawk Fire that's burning out of control near Reno.
2: We can confirm that the fire was human caused. However, that is still undergoing active investigation and don't have further details provided at this time.
1: Fire Battalion Chief Shane Ackerson, that Hawk Fire has consumed 13,000 acres and is burning out of control. Officials are urging about 90,000 people to evacuate. Other fires are also burning in Nevada and other western states. Attorneys for Carmelo Anthony say they plan to appeal a judge's decision to deny him a new trial.
3: The 19-year-old was convicted of murder in June in the fatal stabbing of student Austin Metcalf last year. The presiding judge gave no reason for his decision, but prosecutors are declaring a victory.
1: Fox's Madeline Rivera, America's listening to Fox News.
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That's Bob Dylan's son, Jacob, his band, The Wallflowers. Why, yes, thanks for asking. I'm Frank's son, Johnny Rock, doing the weekend boogie and hauling oats.

0: Sometimes a record that came out decades ago means as much today as it did back then. Case in point, the Beatles from Abbey Road right there. What's going on, Johnny Rock, on the weekend? Feeling quite naked. Eyes. Next.
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13: Here's your Classic Hits 96.7 forecast. Lows dip down to about 58 tonight under clear skies, northwesterly winds around 5 miles per hour. Bright sunshine expected again tomorrow. High temperatures reach up to 80. Lows dip down to about 57. Tomorrow night, clear skies. In the Classic Hits 96.7 Weather Center, I'm meteorologist Jennifer Wojcicki. Right now, it's 80 degrees.

0: Swimming in the black water with the Doobies. Johnny Rock on the weekend. Do me a favor. Hold me now. No? Next.
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0: The iconic John Fogerty and CCR on the weekend. What's going on? I'm Johnny Rock. Hope your Sunday is outstanding.
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Fun fact, he's married to Jenna Fischer from The Office. 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

0: I always say the bigger the rock star, the nicer the person. 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I met them a few times. 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Next.
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15: Here's your Classic Hits 96.7 forecast. Lows dip down to about 58 tonight under clear skies, northwesterly winds around 5 miles per hour. Bright sunshine expected again. Tomorrow, high temperatures reach up to 80. Lows dip down to about 57. Tomorrow night, clear skies. In the Classic Hits 96.7 Weather Center, I'm meteorologist Jennifer Wojcicki. 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